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0: Juno and a Grammy. Plus, it has the great distinction today of bringing our show to a close. So thanks for joining us and spending the time. Hope to see you again next week. Same time, same place. More stories, chats, and good old rock and roll. So keep smiling and roll with the punches.
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I woke last night to the sound of thunder. How far off, I sat and wondered. Started humming a song from 1962. Ain't it funny how the night moves, when you just don't seem to have as much to lose. 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

0: Well, good morning. Time with you, Canada's Cool FM today. A warm day coming our way today, but a warm, wet day coming our way today. We'll get to a high of 25, but a pretty good chance of showers or thundershowers off and on throughout the day today. When will we dry out? Well, that will start tomorrow, and the heat will come back again tomorrow as well. So, the things you need to know to start your day. How about we start with something you didn't know yesterday. According to a study from AAA, 20% of all collisions happen in parking lots. Huh. Everyone racing around looking for that last parking spot to get in to get your shopping done, I guess, eh? Also, I know this was a couple of days ago. I just wanted to say thank you to Team Canada. That was a wild ride. Thank you for that. Appreciate it. We watched history unfold on our TVs, watching Team Canada play this year in the World Cup. So I wanted to say thank you to the coaches and the team staff and the players, of course. But what else happened this weekend? Well, the 4th of July, that of course means the hot dog eating championship went off again. In case you missed who won, it was...
1: This is the 18-time champion of the world with 66 Nathan's Famous hot dogs and buns in 10 minutes, Joey Chestnut!
0: This guy's setting records all over the place. I was looking into what happens to you and your body if you ate that many hot dogs in a short period of time. Well, severe stomach distension could rupture your stomach lining. Acid reflux, of course. He must have like a fistful of Tums after he goes through that contest. You consume anywhere between 18,000 and 22,000 calories. 1,500 grams of fat. Between 20 and 40,000 milligrams of sodium. So you know, we're supposed to consume about maybe 2,300 milligrams of salt per day. So that's anywhere between 10 and 17 times the amount in one sitting. Your blood pressure will spike huge because of that sodium intake. And you'll either have, here's your choices, diarrhea or constipation. There it is. By the way, the winner for the hot dog eating contest every year in the States, 10 grand. They're doing it for 10 grand. Now, for the rest of the news you need to know to start your day that didn't make the headlines, here you go.
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3: Tesla is testing a cyber cab that doesn't have a steering wheel or pedals.
4: I'll ride in it, said three drunk girls in Vegas.
3: The Teenage Mutant Ninja Turtles are going on tour, as is Post Malone. So exciting times for things that smell like sewers. Lizzo says it's soul-crushing that her new album sold poorly. You'll get used to it, responded Vanilla Ice. This is not headline news.
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0: Well, good morning. It's time with you. It's Canada's Cool FM. It's going to be a warm day today, but a wet day today. We'll get to a high of 25 with a pretty good chance of showers off and on throughout the day. There it is. When will the taps turn off, by the way, for all this rain? Tomorrow. Get back to the heat again tomorrow. So there, that's what you got to look forward to. Now, for your first smile of the day today, we are in fair season. If you haven't already been to one this year, so many coming our way today. Fairs and outside celebrations, Hogs for Hospice, Shake the Lake is coming up. The Comber Fair is right around the corner. And all the regular fairs on the way. Now, with all that in mind, do you enjoy the food at the fairs and whatnot, like this?
1: They can make anything taste good at the fair, because they fry everything. They fry apples, they fry ice cream, they fry Snickers bars, they have fried dough. How far down on the fry chain do you think they got before some guy's, man, we're out of stuff to fry? His buddy's like, no, we ain't either. I've been waiting for this moment. Fry that dough right there. Fry that dough, put some powdered sugar on it, they will eat it. And it's delicious. But we do have our big time entertainment in small towns. We practically invented NASCAR, right? Yeah, and I do like NASCAR. I'll tell you what it means. This is actually what NASCAR stands for. National Association of Stock Car Auto Racing. That's right. Did you hear that? Stock Car Auto Racing. Car Automobile Racing. It says car twice. That's how much they love cars. But that's like saying, yeah, I play for the NFFFL. You know, the National Football League.
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0: Well, good morning. It is time with you. It is Canada's Cool FM. It is 5:41. We're starting the day off at 22. We'll get to 25. That will feel like 33 with the Humidex, but again, it's about the rain. Yes, we are expecting more rain or thundershowers off and on throughout the day today. There it is. Okay, so yes, the game, of course, brought to you by St. Clair College. If you're an alumni, you've got perks, check them out, stclaircollege.ca. But if you beat me at the game today and this week, day passes to go to check out the Kingsville Pro Rodeo, which goes from July 23rd to the 26th. It's always a good time. You want to win your way in? Answer me this.
1: Greetings and welcome. I want to play a game.
0: With the United States celebrating their big 250th this past weekend, a lot of Americans, tens of thousands of Americans, were asked, what are we celebrating the 250th? What is this big celebration all about? What percentage, plus or minus 5%, what percentage of those Americans asked had no idea what the big deal was this past weekend for them? 1-844-944-COOL.

would greatly appreciate it if you could bring the beer, meat, paper plates, and all the guests to the barbecue he's throwing. Mornings with Timo on Canada's Cool FM.

0: 22 right now, 25 later on this afternoon. Actually, that 25 will feel like 33. Bit of rain coming our way again today. Maybe some thunder showers as well. It is Mornings with Timo. It is Canada's Cool FM. Let's find out who knew what this past weekend down in the United States. Who's this?
1: Hey, Timo's Greg.
0: Good morning. Greg or Craig?
1: Greg.
0: All right, I got you. Okay, so America celebrated their 250th anniversary, right? So tens of thousands of Americans were asked, what exactly are we celebrating this weekend? What percentage, plus or minus 5%, what percentage of them said, have no idea, not a single clue as to what this 250th celebration thing is all about, man?
1: Oh, man. I was going to say, oh, boy. I'm going to take a stab at 23.
0: 23. One second here. You're way low, bud. You got to go up.
1: Wow.
0: I know.
1: Oh, my God.
0: Thanks, man. I didn't mean to hang up on you there, bud. But of all those tens of thousands of Americans that were asked, what is the big celebration really about? America's 250th. What percentage of them had no clue? Nearly half. One out of two had no idea what the celebration was. That's just lights and fireworks and hand me a beer. And not necessarily in that order, I guess.

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Well, July 6th, and that means, well, we're about halfway through 2026. So I decided to reflect on the first 6 months and do a little summation, a little 50,000-mile road check as to, you know, what happened, what did we learn in the last 6 months. That summation is coming up next.

0: Good morning. It's Tima with you. It's Canada's Cool FM at 6:16. We are at 22 on our way to a high of 25 that will feel like 33. And yeah, we're something that can get wet today. We're expecting rain and or thundershowers off and on throughout the day today. And today, July 6th. Yes, we're about halfway through 2026. So I thought I would look back on the first 6 months to see, you know, what we've learned and maybe what we can learn carrying forward for the last 6 months of this year.
1: It's the beginning of July. Time for our 2026 half-year recap. What have we learned in the past 6 months? We learned that Elon Musk can officially afford childcare. Tiger Woods can keep his irons, but he needs to find a new driver. Cruise lines toughen your immunity system. We'll never have to fly Spirit again. The new king of late-night TV is not Byron Allen. And nothing brings the world together like a neglected zoo monkey. What will the next 6 months bring? There's only one way to find out. Or as Shia LaBeouf told the bartender, bring it on.
0: I'm almost afraid to ask what the next 6 months are going to be like.

0: Well, seeing as we're in wedding season, this story fits. A groomsman gets into an argument at a wedding. Police end up getting called, and he gets arrested, and so does somebody else at the wedding. What happened in the buffet line? So that story's coming up next in WTF News.
1: He stays in shape in the summer by eating fruit that's garnished with cocktails. 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
6: You have to use so many cuss words.
8: Okay, so police were called to a wedding reception. The wedding reception went off the rails after a groomsman was spotted eating meatballs with his hands. According to the investigation, a guest went up and told him to grab a plate. That led to an argument. That led to a punch. That led to a full-blown fight. There was another guy at the wedding in the middle of this melee, shot two people. Sounds like he was defending the meatball guy's honor in the story here. And this is where it gets crazy, if that wasn't enough for you. The bride reportedly chased the shooter down, grabbed his key fob, and stopped him from driving away. Then the suspect took off on foot. Police said that they're still looking for this guy. He shot two people in the middle of an argument at a wedding over meatballs. So yeah, this is a really good life lesson, I think, for all of us. If someone's double dipping at a family event, it could end up like this.
9: What are you doing?
10: What?
9: Did you just double dip that chip?
10: Excuse me?
9: You double dipped the chip!
10: Double dipped? What are you talking about?
9: You dipped the chip, you took a bite, and you dipped again.
10: So?
9: That's like putting your whole mouth right in the dip! From now on, when you take a chip, just take one dip and end it.
10: Well, I'm sorry, Timmy, but I don't dip that way.
9: Oh, you don't, huh?
10: No. You dip the way you want to dip, I'll dip the way I want to dip.
9: Give me the chip!
10: Hey, hey!

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1: With an update from cknewstoday.ca, I'm Cheryl Johnstone. Residents cleaning up after last Friday's storm in Chatham-Kent are getting some extra help. The Harwich Leaf and Yard Depot will be open today, while curbside brush collection is being increased in several communities after strong winds knocked down trees and branches across the region. The powerful storm prompted a tornado warning. No word yet if a tornado did touch down, but power was knocked out to thousands. Things are back to normal in West Lauren after a shelter-in-place order was issued. Elgin OPP say a potentially armed individual barricaded themselves inside of a residence in the community between Chatham and London yesterday morning. After several hours, the person was arrested without issue. We might find out today if it'll be South Korean or German companies that will build Canada's next fleet of submarines. CBC News says there's an announcement today in Halifax. After that, Prime Minister Mark Carney will head to Turkey for the NATO summit. In sports, England will face Norway in the quarterfinals of the World Cup. England overcame a red card to beat Mexico 3-2 last night, while Norway upset Brazil 2-1. The Toronto Blue Jays were shut out for the second straight day as they fell 4-0 in Seattle. Riley Green homered and tripled in the Detroit Tigers' 6-3 win over Texas. It was a rough weekend for the Chatham-Kent Barnstormers. They were shut out 10-0 by London on Friday. Then they lost 20-4 to Welland on Saturday. In the WNBA, the Toronto Tempo fell 89-76 to Dallas. And in CFL action, the Hamilton Ticats lost 14-13 to Winnipeg. Now the forecast. Cloudy today with a chance of showers and the risk of a thunderstorm. High of 25, humidex of 33. Mainly cloudy tonight with a chance of showers and a low of 19. And mainly cloudy tomorrow with a high of 29. I'm Cheryl Johnstone. 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

The only thing that I really have for you in traffic is, well, the big cleanup is still going on, so expect some limbs and whatnot, some debris on the roads from that big windstorm we had over the weekend. And, yeah, some standing water because of the water, the rain we had over the weekend as well. So there is that. I haven't heard of any crashes or anything, so keep up the good work. If you do see something in traffic, I'm right here. My phone is right here. Call or text me on the J&D Auto Glass line, please, 1-844-944-COOL. Coming up next, a couple of dumbasses, and you get to decide which one's the more dumbass. Dumbassery? You get it.

Good morning. 642, we're still at 22, on our way to a high of 25. I wish I could stop there. I can't. 33 is what it's going to feel like with the Humidex, and expect to get wet. Calling for rain or thundershowers off and on. I see blue sky a little bit above me right now where I'm at, but they're saying that'll change. More rain coming our way today. It is Mornings for Time Oath, and you get to decide who's the bigger dumbass here. Three different stories. I know, right? Three. But it starts off in church. There is a guy who allegedly broke into a church, stole some money, a vacuum, a camera from the church, before looking around for some refreshments and found some communal wine. Drank a couple bottles of that. When the priest got in there, they found the burglar asleep in one of the pews, turned him over to the cops. It's not a party, man. You're on the job, right? You're on the job. Get the work done. Now, here's another one for you. Police said a jealous husband hit his wife in the head. That's enough right there, right? What did he hit his wife with? A small poodle, a pet. He did it because he suspected she was having an affair. Poor dog, right? There's a couple charges in there, I'm sure. Assault and then also a deadly weapon? Anyway, and last but not least, there is a guy, he was in court, and he was in court to be sentenced after being found guilty of robbery. Now, when he thought he heard the judge say that he'd be locked up for 30 years, the guy went nuts and attacked the judge. When police finally pulled him off the judge, his attorney explained that the sentence was for 3 years, not 30 years. The defendant apologized, explaining that he had a hearing problem. I wasn't in the courtroom that day, but from what I understand, it ended like this. The judge said, "Can you hear me now?" Bigger dumbass to you? I wonder.

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9: I am really excited because just after 7 o'clock, I'm going to let you know about the concert tickets that I have to give away, how you can win them, and for what show and when. But these concert tickets come with a bit of a twist with these concert tickets. That's the excited part. That's the part that I'm excited about, the twist with these concert tickets. You want to try and win them and find out what the twist is? Well, hang on. I'll let the cat out of the bag just after 7.

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1: With an update from cknewstoday.ca, I'm Cheryl Johnstone. Chatham Kent is helping residents clean up after a powerful storm rolled through the region Friday night. Strong winds and heavy rain caused flooding and left behind fallen branches and other debris. The Harwich Leaf and Yard Depot will be open today, and curbside brush collection will be increased in some communities. No word if a tornado happened during the storm, which uprooted trees and knocked out power to thousands. A shelter-in-place order for West Lauren has been lifted. Elgin OPP were called to the community between Chatham and London yesterday morning for a disturbance involving a potentially armed individual who had barricaded themselves inside a home. One person was arrested without issue after several hours. U.S. Ambassador Pete Hoekstra denies donations from the Maroon family are behind the decision to delay the opening of the Gordie Howe International Bridge. He told Global News it had nothing to do with the family that owns the Ambassador Bridge and is optimistic it will open soon. In sports, England overcame a red card to beat Mexico 3-2 and move on to the quarterfinals of the World Cup. They'll face Norway after they upset Brazil 2-1. The Toronto Blue Jays were shut out for the second straight day, falling 4-0 to Seattle, while the Detroit Tigers doubled up Texas 6-3. The Chatham Kent Barnstormers were shut out 10-0 by London on Friday, then lost 20-4 to Welland on Saturday. In the WNBA, the Toronto Tempo fell 89-76 to Dallas. In Formula One, Charles Leclerc won the British Grand Prix, while in NASCAR, Chase Briscoe won the Cup Series race at Chicagoland. Now the forecast, cloudy today with a chance of showers and the risk of a thunderstorm, high of 25, humid X of 33. Mainly cloudy tonight with a chance of showers and a low of 19, then mainly cloudy tomorrow with a high of 29. I'm Cheryl Johnstone. For more on these and other stories, visit cknewstoday.ca.
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I'm excited for you. I'm excited for myself because I get to give these kinds of tickets away, but I'm excited for you to try and win these tickets. What show and what's the twist? That's coming up next.

morning. 22 right now, 25, feeling like 33 later on this afternoon. I do have a bit of blue sky above me now, but they're saying that will change. We're expecting rain and or thunder showers throughout the day today. There it is. Good morning. And yes, last week, if you remember, I was giving away tickets to go and see Bush. They have a show at Caesars Windsor on July 23rd. Well, I gave away those tickets, but I have a new round of tickets to give away for today, tomorrow, and Wednesday only for the same show. I said it came with a twist. The twist is not just tickets to get in and enjoy the show, but tickets to also meet the band. I'm not sure if it's before or after the show, but you get to meet Bush. Huh? Hey, I told you it came with a twist. So last week we were playing Yes or BS Bush style. I gave you something and you had to tell me whether I made it up, it was BS, or whether or not it was true about the band. Whoever got it right, going to the show. Well, today, tomorrow, and Wednesday, whoever gets it right is going to the show, but also meeting the band. You have to tell me here. Did I make this up? Am I full of bull, or is this true? Bush once held a band meeting that lasted 6 hours because nobody could agree whether cereal counts as soup. They settled on, yes, cereal counts as soup. Is that true, or did I make that up? First person with the right answer, going to the show and meeting the band. 1-844-944-COOL.

0: has a summer body. 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
18: When was the last time, if ever, you were driving to a concert? And as you were driving there, you're thinking, not only am I going to see one of my favorite bands or artists play, I'm all jacked up about that, but not only am I going to the show, but I'm going to be able to go backstage and meet these people that have given me some of the favorite music I have in my lifetime. When was the last time, if ever, that you have met the band that you love so much? That's exactly what's going on for today, tomorrow, Wednesday with these Bush tickets that I have. Now, I didn't think this would be so difficult. We're playing Yes or BS Bush style. All the answers so far are wrong. Let's find out who wins these meet and greet tickets for Bush. Who's this?
19: It's Terry.
18: All right, Terry, so you have to tell me whether or not this is true or I made it up. Bush once held a band meeting that lasted 6 hours because nobody could agree whether cereal counts as soup. At the end of the whole thing, they said that, yes, cereal is soup. Did I make that up or is it true?
19: I'm thinking you made that up.
18: That your answer?
19: Yeah.
18: So not only are you going to the show, but you are going to meet the band.
19: Oh, my God. Timo, I love Bush, and I wanted to buy tickets. I went, you know what? I'm going to try and win tickets. Now, you just made my whole freaking year.
18: Wow. All right. Well, I'm glad to do that. You said you love Bush for a second. I thought you said you love me.
19: Well, I love you too.
18: Oh yeah, a little late for that, man.
19: Not as much as I love Bush. In more
18: so all right. So it goes Bush and then me on your list of love of your life, right?
19: Yeah.
18: Okay, but you're going to the show. You're meeting the band. Hang on the line for a second, okay?
19: Yep.
18: There it is. That's how it's done. So only for today, tomorrow, and Wednesday do I have these Bush tickets that have meet and greets attached to them. If you want to try and win tomorrow's tickets, you have to go and watch the video that I post online tomorrow. I'll do the same thing for Wednesday morning as well, but some help as to when you might be able to try and win these meet and greet tickets to go and see Bush. Not bad, eh?

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1: With an update from cknewstoday.ca, I'm Cheryl Johnstone. Residents cleaning up after last Friday's storm in Chatham-Kent are getting some extra help. The Harwich Leaf and Yard Depot will be open today, while curbside brush collection is being increased in several communities after strong winds knocked down trees and branches across the region. The powerful storm prompted a tornado warning. No word yet if a tornado did touch down, but power was knocked out to thousands. Things are back to normal in West Lauren after a shelter-in-place order was issued. Elgin OPP say a potentially armed individual barricaded themselves inside of a residence in the community between Chatham and London yesterday morning. After several hours, the person was arrested without issue. We might find out today if it'll be South Korean or German companies that will build Canada's next fleet of submarines. CBC News says there's an announcement today in Halifax. After that, Prime Minister Mark Carney will head to Turkey for the NATO summit. In sports, England will face Norway in the quarterfinals of the World Cup. England overcame a red card to beat Mexico 3-2 last night, while Norway upset Brazil 2-1. The Toronto Blue Jays were shut out for the second straight day as they fell 4-0 in Seattle. Riley Green homered and tripled in the Detroit Tigers' 6-3 win over Texas. It was a rough weekend for the Chatham-Kent Barnstormers. They were shut out 10-0 by London on Friday, then they lost 20-4 to Welland on Saturday. In the WNBA, the Toronto Tempo fell 89-76 to Dallas. And in CFL action, the Hamilton Ticats lost 14-13 to Winnipeg. Now the forecast. Cloudy today with a chance of showers and the risk of a thunderstorm. High of 25, humidex of 33. Mainly cloudy tonight with a chance of showers and a low of 19. And mainly cloudy tomorrow with a high of 29. I'm Cheryl Johnstone. 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

I'm really getting excited for the weekend. Not just because it's the weekend, but because there's a giant party on Saturday. It's an all-day kind of thing, and you are all invited. Do you have your tickets yet? I hope so, because I will see you there. What's going on with this giant party? Well, I'm going to remind you all coming up next. Never

0: Good morning. The weather today, a little rough. We'll get to a high of 25. We actually dropped down. We're at 21 now, but 25 feeling like 33 with some showers and or thunder showers coming today. Mornings with Time, oh, Canada's Cool FM, and Mom Nature loves a good party because the weather this coming Saturday, nothing but sunshine and 30. What a gorgeous day for a day-long party. Yes, this happens this Saturday. Again, we're back with Shake the Lake. St. Clair's premier boating event, and it goes on Saturday. So, what happens is 12-plus hours of nonstop parties, fundraising for charities like the Windsor Regional Hospital, Canadian Mental Health, the Soup Shack, Lions, just to mention a couple. And yes, if it floats, you can get in and partake in Shake the Lake. But not just Shake the Lake and the food and the concerts and whatnot, but also, there's a bunch of other stuff for you to try and win with Shake the Lake this weekend. I had the chance to talk with Caitlin and Darcy, the organizers of Shake the Lake, and we were talking about what exactly comes with the price of admission. Here's what Caitlin had to say.
1: Everyone who registers gets a participant gift. It is a secret. Last year, it was a really amazing cooler stocked with lots of goodies that we had. But this year, it's going to be a surprise, so you'll have to register to find out. Then from there, you get full access to 12 hours of entertainment. You also get the opportunity to win great prizes. So once you collect your five chips, our top first place prize is $2,500. Second place prize is $1,000. And third place prize is $500. So you get a chance to win some cash. We also have a 50-50 auction. We have raffle prizes. You get a full buffet dinner at Sandbar. 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
0: You get the poker run, you get $2,500, and then basically a full day of being on the lake, concerts, food, friends, family, the whole works just for the price of admission. 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I will see you there this weekend.

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9: Well, with the heat we had last week, we get a little bit of a break from it for a day or so, but then we're back to it in the next, well, coming up for the rest of the week, including Saturday for Shake the Lake. 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One even has a snow room on his super yacht because why not, right? So the slightly richer people are trying to get them. It's part of a wellness trend. How much does a snow room cost you? 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By the way, if you think I'm kidding about these snow rooms, go and have a look at the advertisement that they have for these snow rooms to build in your house right now if you want them going into summer. 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
1: With an update from cknewstoday.ca, I'm Cheryl Johnstone. Chatham Ken is helping residents clean up after a powerful storm rolled through the region Friday night. Strong winds and heavy rain caused flooding and left behind fallen branches and other debris. The Harwich Leaf and Yard Depot will be open today, and curbside brush collection will be increased in some communities. No word if a tornado happened during the storm, which uprooted trees and knocked out power to thousands. A shelter-in-place order for West Lauren has been lifted. Elgin OPP were called to the community between Chatham and London yesterday morning for a disturbance involving a potentially armed individual who had barricaded themselves inside a home. One person was arrested without issue after several hours. U.S. Ambassador Pete Hoekstra denies donations from the Maroon family are behind the decision to delay the opening of the Gordie Howe International Bridge. He told Global News it had nothing to do with the family that owns the Ambassador Bridge and is optimistic it will open soon. In sports, England overcame a red card to beat Mexico 3-2 and move on to the quarterfinals of the World Cup. They'll face Norway after they upset Brazil 2-1. The Toronto Blue Jays were shut out for the second straight day, falling 4-0 to Seattle, while the Detroit Tigers doubled up Texas 6-3. The Chatham Kent Barnstormers were shut out 10-0 by London on Friday, then lost 20-4 to Welland on Saturday. In the WNBA, the Toronto Tempo fell 89-76 to Dallas. In Formula One, Charles Leclerc won the British Grand Prix, while in NASCAR, Chase Briscoe won the Cup Series race at Chicagoland. Now the forecast, cloudy today with a chance of showers and the risk of a thunderstorm, high of 25, humid X of 33. Mainly cloudy tonight with a chance of showers and a low of 19, then mainly cloudy tomorrow with a high of 29. I'm Cheryl Johnstone. For more on these and other stories, visit cknewstoday.ca.
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Well, a buddy of mine called me on the weekend with a bit of a predicament in his life, in his neighborhood. There was an issue going on, and a couple of his neighbors had a problem with him. I'm pretty sure that a lot of you had the same problem this weekend. But was it really an issue? I'll explain everything for my buddy coming up next, and I'll get your two cents as well.

Well, good morning. We're at 21 on our way to a high of 25 that will feel like 33. It's not really about that. It's about, well, they're saying some more rain will come, maybe even some thunder showers off and on throughout the day today. Good morning. There's a question mark on the end of that one. It's 8:13, and my buddy gave me a call this weekend. He was calling to check on me, but there was a bit of a twist because, well, with the rain and the storms and the power outages all over the place, a lot of us were left without power, myself included, right? And my buddy. So he did what anybody who has one would do. He fired up his generator. He's got a sub pump to worry about, you know, fridges, freezers, the food, the kids. He's got a family. Just want to make sure that for the family, they got power, they can charge their phones, all that kind of stuff, right? But I'm like, yeah, okay, so did we. My wife and I took a walk around the neighborhood after we got our generator fired up and made sure everything was plugged in and okay. There was probably five or six in our neighborhood alone that were running. It's like, okay, whatever. So he left his running because he lost power early. He left it running through the night and into the morning and the next day. But he says when he got up early in the morning to go and check on it, make sure it had gas, still running, not overheating, et cetera, et cetera. He said that there were two notes that had been left and taped to the generator saying, please do not run the generator through the night and early in the morning. It's disturbing our sleep because it's so loud. We understand you need power. Just turn it on in the morning like a lawnmower. Like we talked about this, about lawnmowers early on a weekend morning, right? Not before 8, not before 9. Just a little, you know, heads up for your neighbors. I can understand, you know, lawn mowing at 6:30 in the morning. Forget that. But it was a generator. He says, what do I do here, man? He thinks that he has an idea as to which neighbors left him those notes on his generator. And he asked me to ask you, should he just throw away the notes and just move on in life? Or should he go and say something? You know, like, what are you thinking, dude? I got a sub. I don't want my basement to flood because you can't sleep because my generator's a little loud. By the way, it's not the only one in his neighborhood that was running either. I don't know if they got notes or whatever, but his question is, does he go and say something to the neighbors about, come on, like, I needed power. My kids, I didn't want food to spoil. All that kind of stuff. Or should he just leave it be? I'm wondering. I'm sure you heard this. At some point in time over the weekend with all the power outages, right? Were you out there writing notes? What should my buddy do you think? 1-844-944-COOL.

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1: Oh, man. I got to apologize. Hey, hang on a second here. Let me just throttle that down a little bit. I asked you to call in with your 2 cents for my buddy about this generator issue that he had this past weekend and his neighbors. I had my generator running so loud here at the station, I didn't hear your calls. So please, if you got 2 cents, give me a call, 1-844-944-COOL. Now I just got to throttle up here.

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1: With an update from cknewstoday.ca, I'm Cheryl Johnstone. Residents cleaning up after last Friday's storm in Chatham-Kent are getting some extra help. The Harwich Leaf and Yard Depot will be open today, while curbside brush collection is being increased in several communities after strong winds knocked down trees and branches across the region. The powerful storm prompted a tornado warning. No word yet if a tornado did touch down, but power was knocked out to thousands. Things are back to normal in West Lauren after a shelter-in-place order was issued. Elgin OPP say a potentially armed individual barricaded themselves inside of a residence in the community between Chatham and London yesterday morning. After several hours, the person was arrested without issue. We might find out today if it'll be South Korean or German companies that will build Canada's next fleet of submarines. CBC News says there's an announcement today in Halifax. After that, Prime Minister Mark Carney will head to Turkey for the NATO summit. In sports, England will face Norway in the quarterfinals of the World Cup. England overcame a red card to beat Mexico 3-2 last night, while Norway upset Brazil 2-1. The Toronto Blue Jays were shut out for the second straight day as they fell 4-0 in Seattle. Riley Green homered and tripled in the Detroit Tigers' 6-3 win over Texas. It was a rough weekend for the Chatham-Kent Barnstormers. They were shut out 10-0 by London on Friday, then they lost 20-4 to Welland on Saturday. In the WNBA, the Toronto Tempo fell 89-76 to Dallas. And in CFL action, the Hamilton Ticats lost 14-13 to Winnipeg. Now the forecast. Cloudy today with a chance of showers and the risk of a thunderstorm. High of 25, humidex of 33. Mainly cloudy tonight with a chance of showers and a low of 19. And mainly cloudy tomorrow with a high of 29. I'm Cheryl Johnstone. 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

All right, let's do two birds and one stone here, shall we? So are you going to need, if you have a generator, are you going to need it in the next few days? More water coming our way? And two, we're going to solve the riddle. My buddy had his generator going and got a couple of salty notes left behind from his neighbor saying, too loud, offside. We'll get into that next.

0: Good morning. Time away with you. Canada's Cool FM. We'll get to a high of 25. That'll feel like 33 today, but we're expecting showers or thunder showers off and on throughout the day today. I was checking in for some of the winds like we had this past weekend. Yeah, we'll get some wind, maybe 30, 40 kilometers an hour today, and then back to the heat and sunshine starting tomorrow. And that should take us through the weekend. And I was just thinking, okay, so if you have a generator, I hope you got through the weekend. That was something rough, hey? But my buddy got a couple of notes left on his for running it overnight, saying, hey, like, we're trying to sleep over here. And I'm wondering, what would you do? He's looking for advice. He thinks he knows who wrote the notes. What do you think? Good morning, Cool. Who is this? Hang on a second. Let me turn down my generator. There we
1: go. Okay. Cliff from Windsor.
0: Cliff from Windsor there. I've turned down my generator here. Now we can have a conversation without screaming at each other. My buddy gets a couple of notes left on his generator overnight saying, please don't run it overnight and early in the morning. It's rather disturbing in the neighborhood. What would you do?
1: I would just ignore it, because if you go and talk to these people, if they can't realize that in a torrential downpour, you need your sump pump running and your kids need their food kept cold, you're just going to end up arguing with them because they don't get it anyways. They're idiots.
0: It's kind of like what they say is what, peeing in the wind, right?
1: Exactly.
0: The only one that gets wet is you, right?
1: True. Yep.
0: So how did you make out, just before I let you go, how did you make out this weekend? Did you lose power? Are you all right? Your house is okay and all that kind of stuff?
1: Yeah, we're good. We lost a couple of, we lost power for just seconds. We were lucky, but.
0: That's it?
1: Yeah, yes.
0: Oh, man. Should I run you through my weekend here?
1: No, I know. I heard about some of these rural
0: yeah, we lost
1: there.
0: Power for
1: 36 hours.
0: Pretty close, yeah. And my only problem was, because we had the generator running, so we got our fridges and freezers plugged in. We were charging up cell phones. We even offered, I sent a text out to all my neighbors saying, hey, we got power if you need to charge your phones, or come over for a hot cup of coffee, because I plugged in the coffee maker so we'd have fresh coffee for everybody as well. But the worst thing about it was we

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6: You're running your generator this weekend because the power's out. Just like my buddy, he got a couple of notes taped to his generator saying, please don't do it overnight in the early morning. This is kind of loud and noisy. For a couple of things, what would you do? And number two, what do you think I said as advice to my buddy? Let's get back into this. Good morning, Cool. Hang on a second. Let me just turn down my generator here. Who is this on the telephone?
7: I turned mine off so you could hear.
6: Thank you. All right. So, first of all, who's this on the phone?
7: Jean-Marc.
6: All right, Jean-Marc. So, my buddy figures that he knows who left him the notes on his generator saying, please don't run it all night long. What do you think you should do?
7: Go up and say, I'm sorry, and leave it at that. I mean, it's your neighbor. You got to live with them. Start pissing them off, they might get uppity.
6: But I mean, do you understand? Or I'm sure you understand. But I mean, you don't want your basement to flood, so you need your sub pump to have power. You need your fridges to have power, so you don't spoil the food. He has kids and whatnot. My thought was, by the way, is I said, go to those neighbors and say, you know what? I understand it's loud, but I'm not shutting it off because I want to keep my house safe for me and my family and whatnot. But I'll offer you this. If you got a big enough extension cord, you can come and plug in. How's that?
7: That's an awesome idea.
6: Every now and again, I get one, man.
7: Okay.
6: Thanks for your 2 cents, bud.
7: Take care. Bye-bye.
6: Cheers. What? I can't hear you. You want to plug in your phone? Good morning, Cool. Oh, hang on a second. I got to turn off my generator so I can hear you. There we go. Sorry, who is this on the phone?
8: This is Joe, and I hate nosy neighbors and people that got no balls.
6: I agree with you, but I mean, we're talking about a generator that's keeping power to his house and his kids and his family safe and the food from spoiling, and the list goes on and on, right?
8: Exactly.
6: What would you do, bud, if that was you?
8: I would go get a whole bunch of bear traps. Bear traps all around the generator in the dark. So your neighbor's got enough balls to come over there and mess with your stuff. He's going to get something for a surprise.
6: Do you have a generator yourself?
8: No, sir, but I've been camping before. I've been on deer hunting trips and heard a generator all through the night lots of times.
6: Yeah, because it's necessary, right?
8: That's right. That's right.
6: All right. I appreciate your 2 cents, as always. Can I turn my generator back on now?
8: Yes, and go get bear traps. You get them on sale.
6: I'm going to plug the generator into the station, make sure I don't lose power, okay?
8: All right.
6: Thanks, buddy. In case you were wondering what I said to him about advice, my initial thought was go to your neighbors who you thought wrote those notes, confirm that it was them, and then say something like this.
9: Make seven up yours. Make seven up yours. Thank you. I appreciate it.
6: But no, don't. Just offer them some power and let them know it's not stopping anytime soon, right?

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1: With an update from cknewstoday.ca, I'm Cheryl Johnstone. Chatham Kent is helping residents clean up after a powerful storm rolled through the region Friday night. Strong winds and heavy rain caused flooding and left behind fallen branches and other debris. The Harwich Leaf and Yard Depot will be open today, and curbside brush collection will be increased in some communities. No word if a tornado happened during the storm, which uprooted trees and knocked out power to thousands. A shelter-in-place order for West Lauren has been lifted. Elgin OPP were called to the community between Chatham and London yesterday morning for a disturbance involving a potentially armed individual who had barricaded themselves inside a home. One person was arrested without issue after several hours. U.S. Ambassador Pete Hoekstra denies donations from the Maroon family are behind the decision to delay the opening of the Gordie Howe International Bridge. He told Global News it had nothing to do with the family that owns the Ambassador Bridge and is optimistic it will open soon. In sports, England overcame a red card to beat Mexico 3-2 and move on to the quarterfinals of the World Cup. They'll face Norway after they upset Brazil 2-1. The Toronto Blue Jays were shut out for the second straight day, falling 4-0 to Seattle, while the Detroit Tigers doubled up Texas 6-3. The Chatham-Kent Barnstormers were shut out 10-0 by London on Friday, then lost 20-4 to Welland on Saturday. In the WNBA, the Toronto Tempo fell 89-76 to Dallas. In Formula One, Charles Leclerc won the British Grand Prix, while in NASCAR, Chase Briscoe won the Cup Series race at Chicagoland. Now the forecast, cloudy today with a chance of showers and the risk of a thunderstorm, high of 25, humid X of 33. Mainly cloudy tonight with a chance of showers and a low of 19, then mainly cloudy tomorrow with a high of 29. I'm Cheryl Johnstone. For more on these and other stories, visit cknewstoday.ca.
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Well, we cooled off a little bit more. We've dropped down to 20, but we'll warm back up to 25. That will feel like 33 this afternoon. They're still calling for some showers and or thunderstorms coming our way off and on throughout the day today as well. Good morning. It's time I'm with you. It's Canada's Cool FM. I tried to give away these day passes earlier on this morning. Didn't get a run answer. I'll give you a second kick at the can here. But the Kingsville Pro Rodeo is coming up. Starts on July 23rd. And I got some day passes for you to try and win. With the game that I play earlier on in the morning. The game, of course, brought to you by St. Clair College. If you're an alumni, I've got perks. Go check them out, stclaircollege.ca. But the question had to do with America's big celebration this past weekend, their 250th anniversary. Well, tens of thousands of Americans were asked, what is the celebration all about? What percentage, plus or minus 5%, had no idea what they were celebrating this past weekend? You got a number in mind? If it's right, you're going to the Kingsville Pro Rodeo on me, 1-844-944-COOL.

0: All right, let's find out who wins their way into the Kingsville Pro Rodeo that starts on July 23rd. Who's this?
1: Doug.
0: Doug. So what percentage of Americans that were asked, what are we celebrating this weekend? What percentage, plus or minus 5%, said, I have no idea?
1: 35%.
0: 35% is just a little low, believe it or not, bud, but thanks.
1: Oh, okay.
0: Hello, who is this?
2: Hi, Jim.
0: Jim, what percentage of Americans had no clue what they were celebrating this past weekend?
2: I'm going to give it a high shot. I'm going to say 45%.
0: You're 1% away from hitting it on the nose. 46% of Americans asked had no idea what America's 250th anniversary was commemorating, what they were celebrating. They had no clue, man. Wow.
2: No figure, huh?
0: Yeah. You know what we were celebrating last Wednesday, right?
2: Canada Day, yes.
0: Yeah, okay, thank you. Thank you. I was getting a little worried. But you are going to the Kingsville Pro Rodeo. Have you ever been?
2: No, I haven't.
0: Oh, you're in for a really good time, man. Hang on the line for a second, okay?
2: Perfect, thanks.
0: Oh, sorry. I put him on hold. Yeah, so the Kingsville Pro Rodeo is coming up. Starts on July 23rd. It is a really good time. We've got day passes to give away all week long. If you want to try and win them, we play the game just before 6 o'clock each and every weekday morning. Maybe it's time to get up a little earlier and win your way into the Kingsville Pro Rodeo, hey? Well, you know what I mean.
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0: Well, good morning. It's time with you. It's Canada's Cool FM. It's going to be a warm day today, but a wet day today. We'll get to a high of 25 with a pretty good chance of showers off and on throughout the day. There it is. When will the taps turn off, by the way, for all this rain? Tomorrow. Get back to the heat again tomorrow. So there, that's what you got to look forward to. Now, for your first smile of the day today, we are in fair season. If you haven't already been to one this year, so many coming our way today. Fairs and outside celebrations. Hogs for Hospice. Shake the Lake is coming up. The Comber Fair is right around the corner. And all the regular fairs on the way. Now, with all that in mind, do you enjoy the food at the fairs and whatnot? Like this?
1: They can make anything taste good at the fair because they fry everything. They fry apples, they fry ice cream, they fry Snickers bars, they have fried dough. How far down on the fry chain do you think they got before some guy's, man, we're out of stuff to fry? His buddy's like, no, we ain't either. I've been waiting for this moment. Fry that dough right there. Fry that dough, put some powdered sugar on it, they will eat it. And it's delicious. But we do have our big time entertainment in small towns. We practically invented NASCAR, right? Yeah, and I do like NASCAR. I'll tell you what it means. This is actually what NASCAR stands for. National Association of Stock Car Auto Racing. That's right. Did you hear that? Stock Car Auto Racing. Car Automobile Racing. It says car twice. That's how much they love cars. But that's like saying, yeah, I played for the NFFFL. You know, the National Football League.
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0: Well, the only thing that I have for you in traffic all morning long is watch for any of the debris left over from that storm. It was on some of the county roads on my way in. Hey, so earlier on this morning, tickets for the Kingsville Pro Rodeo, giving those away every morning. Also, tickets, meet and greet tickets to go and see Bush at Caesars Windsor. That was today, tomorrow, and Thursday. I've got three pairs for that. But I also have a pair of tickets to go and check out Jim Jeffries. He has a show at Caesars as well on September 11th. So let's find out who's hatching the phone and has me on speed dial. First person through right now, going to that show. 1-844-944-COOL.
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0: Just one last thought. I want to personally invite you to this event coming up this weekend, this Saturday, because I'm going to be there because it is going to be that much fun. It is that time of the year again for Shake the Lake. It is happening all day this Saturday, and you want to be a part of it. We've got food, we've got friends, we've got fun out on the water, a poker run, and then, of course, live music all day long. And this is to help out some local charities like the Windsor Hospital, the Canadian Mental Health Association, the Lions Club, the Soup Shack, just to name a few. And for the price of admission, I was talking with Caitlin, one of the organizers of Shake the Lake this year, about what the price of admission actually gets you, along with all the fun and music and food and whatnot. And she said,
21: everyone who registers gets a participant gift. It is a secret. Last year, it was a really amazing cooler stocked with lots of goodies that we had. But this year, it's going to be a surprise. So you'll have to register to find out. Then from there, you get full access to 12 hours of entertainment. You also get the opportunity to win great prizes. So once you collect your five chips, our top first place prize is $2,500. Second place prize is $1,000. And third place prize is $500. So you get a chance to win some cash. We also have a 50-50 auction. We have raffle prizes. You get a full buffet dinner at Sandbar. We have some extra amazing food vendors coming this year, such as Shuck the World for our VIP sponsors and Slinky's Ice Cream.
0: Imagine helping out some charities and walking away or boating away with $2,500 in your pocket. You got to get in now because this is all going down this Saturday. You want to get yourself in? 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

It's Middays with Kate on Cool. Good morning. What a weekend. Wow, lots to talk about today, from celebrity-packed weddings to the highs and lows of the World Cup. We'll have details on that.

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It's Middays with Kate on Cool. You know what I love about the World Cup is that it's getting a lot of non-soccer fans that I have into soccer a little bit. And how can you not when you get games like last night? First of all, the England-Mexico game was delayed because of rain. Then you've got Jude Bellingham and Harry Kane scoring amazing goals. Then in the second half, they ended up playing with only 10 players. England just put on a masterclass of defensive play. Just parking the bus back there, fighting off shot after shot. 20 of Mexico's shots to England's 6. That's it. Mexico had possession of the ball 67%. Here's what England was up against. Let's start about this. First of all, not sure how well they slept. They had the Mexican fans finding them, even though they hired decoys to send to different hotels to keep the Mexican fans away. Somehow or other, they found them anyway and were banging loud drums and chanting, hoping to keep them up all night. Passionate fans. These fans also threw beers onto the field during the game. It didn't bother England. They were okay with it. Their elevation. Let's talk about the elevation up there. The air is much thinner in that arena. There is roughly 20 to 30 or 23% less oxygen available. There's some memes out there saying it's higher up than the Himalayas. That's not true. Himalayas are 6,100 meters. This one is only 2,200, I think, meters above sea level. England moves on now to face Norway on Saturday in Florida. At spot in the semifinals. Going to be a killer game again.

Hey, it's Middays with Kate on Cool. So the Rolling Stones have their new album coming out this week. Will they be touring along with it? Well, if Mick has anything to do with it, they will be. I'll have details coming up.

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It's Middays with Kate on Cool. Good morning. So the Rolling Stones have got their new album coming out this week on July 10th. And when it's released, you know, as with every Stones album, usually there's a tour, right? Their last album, Hackney Diamonds, came out in 2023. They had a tour in 2024. So the big question is, are we going to have the same experience with this album? Well, Mick Jagger has said that he hopes the Rolling Stones will play live again and said that he was still writing songs for the band. As of right now, though, nothing is planned. Now, Keith Richards has spoken out before and said that he doesn't think he can do a full-blown tour again. But Mick has said that he's hoping to tour again in 2027.

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It's Middays with Kate on Cool. I don't know if you heard, but there was a bit of a wedding over the weekend. Yes, Taylor and Travis got married. There's a few details that are kind of interesting. I'll share with you in just a few.

It's Middays with Kate on Cool. Well, Taylor Swift and Travis Kelce's wedding was a celebrity fest over the weekend. And as rumored, Stevie Nicks and Sir Paul were there and performed at the event. Now, there's no further details on what Stevie Nicks got up there and sang. But Paul McCartney apparently got up there and did I Want to Hold Your Hand, which he has not played ever by himself in a concert and hasn't played it since 1964 with the Beatles on stage. But Stevie, apparently, that's a closely guarded secret. NDAs were signed, which means it's just going to take a little longer for somebody to spill the beans. We did hear, though, that they were both at soundcheck at the same time, so maybe they did a song together. But there was another performance. The night surprise MC there was Adam Sandler, and he apparently performed a humorous, heartfelt, original song written specifically to celebrate Taylor and Travis. We also heard there were carnival games. They had miniature golf and a football ring toss with prizes like Chanel and Dior bags and Cartier watches. So yeah, not your typical wedding, that's for sure. Not cheap either.

It's Middays with Kate on Cool. One of the things I love about any sports events is the stories that we don't get to hear. The stories about the athletes, and it's the same for the World Cup. There have been some really cool stories about communities coming together, athletes overcoming all kinds of things, and just crazy things that have been going on. I will have some of those stories coming up for you in just a few.

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Hey, hope you're having a good Monday so far. It's Kate. Well, there have been some amazing stories, as there always are, to come out of the World Cup, from fans that are acting crazy to athletes overcoming so much just to be there. And then there's the really weird stories that come out of all this, like the international fans visiting the United States have dubbed the FIFA 15. Yes, they're quite in shock at the portion sizes, all the drive-thrus, and the calories in the American food. There's a story about the police in Peru that use the official 2026 World Cup mascots to execute a raid. Knowing their suspect was a soccer-obsessed fan, the officers actually dressed up as Clutch the Eagle and Maple the Moose. Footage went viral showing a giant moose and eagle marching a handcuffed suspect down the street with their police badges swinging over their furry costumes. I mean, what a sight. And then there's the Ecuadorian fans. Have you heard about this? Ahead of their match in Philadelphia, they decided to scale the famous art museum steps, draping a giant Ecuador jersey over Rocky Balboa, over the statue that's there. Sadly, nobody told them that visiting teams who dress up the Rocky statue historically trigger a curse. And true to its form, Ecuador went on to lose 1-0 to the Ivory Coast. So yes, some motivational and inspirational stories, and just some really weird stories coming out of the World Cup this year.

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1: With an update from cknewstoday.ca, I'm Tamara Thornton. Chatham Kent police had their hands full over the weekend responding to alcohol-related incidents. Three people were arrested for public intoxication and held in police custody until they were sober. There were also a number of people charged with impaired driving. On Friday, a 21-year-old from Tilbury was arrested after police determined that his vehicle left the roadway on Tecumseh Line and ended up in a field. He faces two counts of driving while impaired by alcohol and has since been released from police custody with a future court date. And Rogers Communications has signed a deal to buy the remaining 25% stake in Maple Leaf Sports and Entertainment. The price was more than $4.3 billion. MLSE owns the Toronto Maple Leafs, the Raptors, Toronto FC, and the Argonauts. The Canadian Press says the deal is expected to close in the final quarter of this year. In sports, the round of 16 continues today in the FIFA World Cup. The matches between Portugal and Spain and the U.S. and Belgium will see who ends up playing each other in the quarterfinals. Canada fell to Morocco on Saturday, but the team made it the furthest it ever has in the tournament. Are you proud of Team Canada's performance at the FIFA World Cup? Let us know on our daily poll at cknewstoday.ca. And no Tigers in the MLB today. The Toronto Blue Jays face the San Francisco Giants. The forecast, we could see more rain and a possible thunderstorm today. The high is 25, feeling like 33. Mostly cloudy tonight with a chance of showers and a low of 19. Cloudy tomorrow with a high of 29, feeling like 37. Wednesday looks sunny with a high of 31. 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
5: This is your Cool 80s Lunch. It was in July of 1988 that the Eurythmics announced their peace tour. This would be the first time that the two would tour in nearly a decade together. And the cool thing about this tour is that all profits from it were donated to Amnesty International and to Greenpeace. They actually made the announcement from the Greenpeace boat called the Rainbow Warrior that happened to be moored in the River Thames in the UK. It's the Eurythmics on your Cool 80s Lunch.

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0: 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It's the Cool 80s Lunch on Canada's Cool FM.

This is your cool 80s lunch. Bill Collins to studio was the second U.S. single off his third solo studio album called No Jacket Required. What is Susudio? Great question. Nothing. He made it up. He actually improvised it during a rehearsal session to fit the drum machine tracking and kept it because he really couldn't find a real word that he liked better. So there you go, Susudio. The track actually bumped Bryan Adams' Heaven out of the top spot, spending 1 week at number one before it was in fact bumped by Duran Duran's James Bond theme, A View to Kill. The song marked Phil Collins' third consecutive number one solo single, though, after Against All Odds, Take a Look at Me Now, and One More Night. It is Phil Collins and Susudio.

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It's the Cool 80s Lunch on Canada's Cool FM.

Well, today we remember Manny Charlton of Nazareth, who passed away in 2022 on July 5th at the age of 80. He was Nazareth's founding guitarist and produced Hair of the Dog, but he's also the man behind the very first studio recordings for Guns N' Roses. Now, at the time, a very young Axl Rose was obsessed with the very raw production of Nazareth's 1975 album, Hair of the Dog. When Guns N' Roses signed to Geffen Records, Axl explicitly demanded that they get the, quote, guy who produced Nazareth to work on their album. So Geffen flew him out to Los Angeles in June of 1986. He met the band at the Sound City Studios. They recorded about 25 tracks together. In there, you had Welcome to the Jungle, November Rain, and of course, this one, it's GNR and Paradise City.

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0: This is your cool 80s lunch. Can you guess the year we had a movie out with Dustin Hoffman and Tom Cruise that became the highest grossing movie of the year, went on to win Best Picture? Yes, talking about Rain Man. The Wonder Years were on TV and Turtle Mania was in full swing. If you guessed the year 1988, you'd be correct. It was the same year that R.E.M. released a song about the Vietnam War, in particular, the use of Agent Orange. We'll play that song for you in just a few.
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good afternoon. Not too bad out there right now. 21 feels like 27. Could get some thunderstorms and rain this afternoon. Into tonight as well, locating down to 19. For tomorrow, mainly cloudy, a high of 29. Nothing but sunshine on Wednesday. Be a warm one as well, a high of 31, which, you know, will feel a lot warmer than that. If you feel like you are needing a laugh or you know somebody that is, make sure you're listening to Timo once again tomorrow. All week long, we have got your chance to win a pair of tickets to go and see Jim Jeffries live at the Coliseum at Caesars Windsor on Friday, September 11th. So make sure you're listening again tomorrow for your chance to win. You can get more details on the show too at coolradio.com.

It's Middays with Kate on Cool. You know, you missed a heck of a game if you didn't get a chance to catch the Mexico and England game last night. But what we all missed was something that happened after the game that sent a player to hospital. We'll have details coming up.

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0: It's Middays with Kate on Cool. So a couple of crazy things happened after the England and Mexico game last night. First of all of the England players on the field in unison with the crowd singing Wonderwall. So they do that. They sing at the top of their lungs, and after Harry Kane does an interview with a reporter, listen to his voice.
1: We had to find we had to find something. I've just been singing there. I can't really talk.
0: I've just been singing and I can't really talk. Yeah, no doubt. The other thing that was crazy that happened that maybe we didn't catch is England's midfielder Jordan Henderson hopping over the advertising board to run out there to go and sing Wonderwall, ended up having his hand slip, falling funny, and he ended up getting carried off the field by a stretcher. He's at the hospital, and apparently he suffered a broken arm, will have to have surgery, and now will miss the remainder of the 2026 World Cup, all from getting excited about celebrating with his team. Just heartbreaking for him.

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8: That

Hey, good afternoon. It's Middays with Kate on Cool. That is it for me. Have yourself a fantastic night. A good World Cup game tonight will be the USA taking on Belgium. That starts at 8 o'clock. Have yourself an awesome afternoon and evening. I will talk to you again tomorrow at 10.

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Canada's Cool FM. So one thing about me is I am a very plain dresser, all right? Usually I'm wearing some sort of band tee. And yesterday while I was doing groceries, I had my Alice Cooper one on in particular. And that struck up a conversation with one of the ladies who worked there. And we got on the conversation of all of the great shows that we have seen at Caesars Windsor. And if you want to go catch a show, we've got tickets all this week for you to go see Bush. They're hitting up the Coliseum July 23rd. All those details, coolradio.ca. Tomorrow, Timo's got your next chance at those tickets.

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Canada's Cool FM, lots of rain over the last 24 hours, so much so I keep seeing people posting on Facebook. Unfortunately, some basement flooding. Had to check mine. We're safe where I was at. The rain could continue. We could see some more of it tonight as well. That temperature, Humidex of 33, is going to drop down to 19 this evening. Tomorrow, sun and cloud with that Humidex. It'll feel like 37. Going to keep it going now with a little Allison.

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Canada's Cool FM. Well, it was the bread money that everyone was talking about and getting, and now it is the K-Cup or K-Pods money that people are going to be getting. Have you seen this going around? There are still a couple of days to submit a claim for this class action lawsuit against Keurig, where you could essentially get up to $75. Now, you don't have to have proof of purchase, which means you can receive up to $25 per claim for a brewer or pod. If you do have your proof of purchase, you could receive some more money. There's all those details. But did you get your bread money, and are you getting some coffee money as well?

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So how about it? Did you avoid social media this weekend like the plague? Because if you didn't, then you probably know a little more than you wanted to about the Taylor Swift and Travis Kelce wedding. But one of the cool things that I enjoyed finding out was that Adam Sandler officiated the ceremony.

0: program is back to the music next.
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Canada's Cool FM. Well, it seems like when the heat breaks, then we got all of the rain. Could see some more showers, risk of a thunderstorm. That humidex of 33 is going to drop down to 19 this evening. And yes, you guessed it. We could see some more showers early this evening as well. Tomorrow, sun and cloud with that humidex, it'll feel like 37.

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If you want to prepare for the next heat wave, there's a new way to cool down. It'll set you back about $130,000. I've got those details on the way, but first, the Stones.

0: Canada's Cool FM. The heat wave may have officially broken, but if you are looking at ways to cool down when the next one hits, all you need is about $130,000 in the bank for this new, I guess you can call it a luxury status symbol, custom built snow room. So basically, think of, like, you know how people have saunas in their house? Well, now people who have money to burn can have these snow rooms that have snowfall, icy walls, freezing temperatures, things like that. And yeah, it does look pretty nice and relaxing, and I would love having snow just falling inside one of the rooms in my house. However, I'm not entirely convinced that the video that I watched for this wasn't completely made using AI. It just something about it. However, you know what? Having an indoor blizzard would be kind of cool to cool yourself down.
1: You got it.

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Canada's Cool FM. We could see some more showers early on this evening. That Humidex of 33 dropping down to 19. Tomorrow, sun and cloud. And with that Humidex, it'll feel like 37. Keeping it going now with Def Leppard's.

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Over at our website, we've got details on how you can win tickets to see Jim Jefferies, Son of a Carpenter tour at the Coliseum, September 11th. Timo's got your tickets coming up tomorrow morning.

Canada's Cool FM, Conair, they are recalling their wire barbecue cleaning brushes. I thought we've been over this before, that you shouldn't use these metal bristles because in the past people have had them lodged in their throat. Yeah, they're saying they're aware that this is happening and don't

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0: 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Each generation has their own dumb thing that they have tried, all right? Now, I grew up in the Johnny Knoxville era, and the kids, you know, the later generations, they did the whole Tide Pod, Cinnamon Challenge, those types of things. Well, now, the latest one is kids are microwaving those gel-filled stress toys, which they're saying, hey, you shouldn't do this because they can explode and cause severe burns. So if you've got grandkids or kids with one of these toys, make sure that they're away from the microwave while they're enjoying them.
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Canada's Cool FM. How about it? Do you think it's too early to be seeing this in stores? Nope, not the Christmas decorations, but the Halloween decorations have already been spotted out. And you know, as a spooky person, I'm okay if they're out 24/7 all year round.

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The person you're nominating. So Timo's going to end up delivering them some Grove Brewing Company beer. 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That's where you can nominate someone.

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Canada's Cool FM. Earlier this afternoon, I was talking about those snow rooms that people are having built into their houses to stay cool. Well, over in China, they have these like rooftop cooling systems where you can watch some videos. Basically, they've got water that is being pumped out of these like high pressure nozzles that cool off the air by when the water evaporates, it takes the heat with it. It's a whole system. Imagine having that, just walking down the street and all of a sudden an apartment building just starts shooting water out of the rooftop.

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I'm heading out of here tomorrow. 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